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1: To start our official proceedings, I invite the Minister of State for Education, Higher Education and Skills Development, Dr. Abdul Latif Muhammad, to deliver the introductory remarks of this conference. State Minister, Dr. Abdul Latif Muhammad.

0: Bismillah ar-Rahman ar-Rahim. All praises due to Allah, the Lord of the worlds. May peace and blessings be upon His final messenger, Prophet Muhammad sallallahu alayhi wa sallam. Your Excellency, Ustaz Hussein Muhammad Latif, Vice President of the Republic of Maldives and Chief Guest of this special ceremony. Honorable Dr. Ismail Shafi, Minister of Education, Higher Education and Skills Development, our distinguished keynote speakers, Mr. Arun Rajamani, Managing Director of Cambridge University Press and Assessment, South Asia, and Dr. Mahmoud Shawgi, Chancellor of the Maldives National University. Distinguished guests, international delegates, researchers, school leaders, teachers, presenters, colleagues, ladies and gentlemen, Assalamu alaikum and a very good morning to you all. It gives me great pleasure to welcome you all to the 8th International Teachers Conference 2026. At the outset, I would like to extend a very special welcome to His Excellency, the Vice President, Ustaz Hussein Muhammad Latif. Your Excellency, we are deeply honored to have you with us this morning. Thank you for gracing this special occasion with your presence. I would also like to express my sincere appreciation to Honorable Dr. Ismail Shafi, Minister of Education, Higher Education and Skills Development, for his leadership and continued support in advancing education and strengthening professional learning and innovation across our education system. My sincere thanks also go to our distinguished keynote speakers for accepting our invitation to join us and share their knowledge and perspectives during this conference. This year's conference is held under the theme Reimagine, Rethink, Reform, Advancing Innovation for an Equitable and Resilient Future. These three words, reimagine, rethink, reform, reflect what we hope to achieve over these 2 days. This conference, which we hold every 2 years, aims to provide a platform for teachers, researchers, and education professionals to share knowledge and experiences, strengthen the connection between research and practice, encourage professional dialogue and collaboration, and explore emerging challenges and opportunities in education. Over these 2 days, the conference brings together educators, researchers, and practitioners from the Maldives and abroad, with contributions reflecting different education systems and contexts. The program features 2 keynote addresses, more than 50 research paper presentations, poster presentations, interactive workshops, panel discussions, and showcases of promising educational practices. In these 2 days, we will engage with a wide range of areas from artificial intelligence, STEM education, assessment, inclusion, teacher development, curriculum, pedagogy, language, student well-being, skills development, and early childhood education. Our 2 keynote addresses also set an important direction for the conference, one focusing on the role of teachers in educating for human flourishing and building a thriving society, and the other on advancing equitable education and ensuring opportunities for every learner. Among these areas are, although these areas are diverse, they are ultimately connected by one central question. How can we make education better for every learner? I hope that this question will remain at the heart of our discussions throughout this conference. More importantly, I hope the value of these 2 days will extend beyond the conference itself. Through the ideas we take back, the professional connections we build, and the improvements we make in our classrooms, schools, and institutions. To all our presenters, participants, international delegates, partners, and members of the organizing team, thank you for your contribution and for being part of this conference. Once again, on behalf of the Ministry of Education, Higher Education and Skills Development, and the National Institute of Education, I warmly welcome you all to the 8th International Teachers Conference 2026. I wish you all a productive, engaging, and inspiring conference. Thank you very much. Wassalamu alaikum wa rahmatullahi wa barakatuh.
1: Shukriya, State Minister. Dengoti Mahasinta Gabavarina Mohatab Gurava Vahak for the Kevum. Me number for him could the Mangedimidana Valani, Minister of Education, Higher Education and Skills Development, Dr. Ismail Shafiu Garihum. Dr. Ismail Shafiu.
2: It is now my distinct pleasure to invite the Honorable Minister of Education, Higher Education and Skills Development to address our conference participants. Please welcome the Honorable Minister, Dr. Ismail Shafiu.
3: Bismillah ar-Rahman ar-Rahim. Alhamdulillahi Rabbil Alameen. Wassalatu wassalamu ala nabijina Muhammad wa ala alihi wa ashabihi ajma'in. Honorable Vice President, Al-Ustaz Hussein Muhammad Latif. State ministers, deputy ministers, the Chancellor of the National University and the Vice Chancellor of the National University, deputy Vice Chancellors from the Maldives Islamic University, educators, teachers, our international partners, presenters and participants of this conference, Assalamu alaikum wa rahmatullahi wa barakatuh. It is a great privilege to welcome you to the 8th International Teachers Conference. On behalf of the Ministry of Education, I extend a sincere gratitude to our chief guest, the Honorable Vice President, for honoring us with his presence today. Your presence reflects the importance our government places on teachers and on providing quality education for every child. It sends a simple but a powerful message. When we invest in our teachers, we invest in the future of our nation. We gather at a defining moment for education. The world in which our children are growing up is changing rapidly. Technology and artificial intelligence are transforming how we live and work. Climate change is creating new challenges, particularly for vulnerable island nations. Labor markets are evolving, and societies are becoming increasingly interconnected. This requires us to ask ourselves, are we preparing our children for the world today, or for the world they will inherit tomorrow? It is clear that our young people will need more than academic knowledge. They need critical thinking, problem-solving skills, digital competence, creativity, collaborations, resilience, and the ability to adapt to a changing world. And at the center of this, and at the center of preparing them for this future is the teacher. And this technology may transform the tools that we use in the classroom. Policies may establish directions. Curricula may define what students should learn, but it is the teacher who brings learning to life. It is the teacher who recognizes when a student is struggling. It is the teacher who sees potential where others may not. And it is the teacher who gives young person the confidence and to try again after failure. Therefore, the teacher must be more than a transmitter of knowledge. The teacher must be a motivator, a mentor, a facilitator, and a lifelong learner as well. This is why the 8th International Teachers Conference, hosted by the National Institute of Education, is so important. This is more than an academic gathering. It provides a vital bridge between educational policy, research, and existing classroom practice. Over these 2 days, I hope you will exchange ideas, challenge established practices, learn from one another, and develop solutions that can make a genuine difference in our classrooms. We must also recognize that academic achievement is not only a measure of success. The government of President Dr. Mohamed Muizu recognizes that our young people have different talents, interests, and aspirations. We are committed to ensure that our education system provides meaningful opportunities for every young person to develop their potential. That is why this government has taken unprecedented measures to expand access to higher secondary education across the Maldives, creating opportunities for more young people than ever before. Distinguished educators, as you participate in this conference, I encourage you to think not only about the curriculum you teach, but about the young people whose future are entrusted to you. May the discussion over these 2 days inspire new thinking, practical action, and lasting professional partnerships. May Almighty Allah bless you, bless your noble efforts, guide our teachers and educators, and bless our nation and its children with knowledge, wisdom, and prosperous future. I thank you. Before I conclude, I also would like to say a few words in Divehi. Assalamu alaikum. Izzatir Nabrais, Manikufan Algon Menge, me conference Sharaferi Kodevu Mataka, Vadage Gatumaki, Algon Nalibun, Warabodu Fale, me Midaka Deni, Divehi Sarukarum, Mudabisuna, Gulung Hurikankamga, De 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

0: Hi, Shafiu.
1: Thank you, Honorable Minister of Education, Higher Education and Skills Development. We now have the honor of expressing our sincere gratitude to our distinguished chief guest for graciously joining us on this important occasion. As a gesture of our appreciation, we now present a token of appreciation to the Vice President of the Maldives, His Excellency Al-Ustaz Hussein Mohammed Latif. Following, we respectfully invite His Excellency to officially inaugurate the 8th International Teachers Conference and address the audience. I now invite Minister of Education, Higher Education and Skills Development, Dr. Ismail Shafiu, to present the token of appreciation to His Excellency, the Vice President.
2: Admihar Kurian Edani. 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
3: Bismillah ar-Rahman ar-Rahim, Alhamdulillah, Salatu Salam ala Ashrafil Anbiya al-Mursaleen, wa ala alihi wa sahbihi ajma'in. Minister of Education, Higher Education and Skills Development, Dr. Ismail Shafiu. Members of the National Institute of Education, our respected teachers and educators, ladies and gentlemen, Assalamu alaikum and good morning. It is a pleasure to be with you today for the opening of the 8th International Teachers Conference. Let me begin by congratulating the International Institute of Education for convening this important conference. It is an opportunity to share knowledge and reflect on the role each of you play in shaping the future of our country. When we look at the path of our nation, it is clear that our greatest strength lies in our people. And few professions carry a greater responsibility for shaping our people than teaching. Our national curriculum recognizes this. It prepares students for their exams today and for life beyond school tomorrow. As teachers, you do far more than deliver lessons from a textbook. Every day, you teach values and build the confidence of young people to face the world. You shape mind, build character, and prepare the citizens of tomorrow. In doing so, you are helping to build our nation. That is why a gathering like this matters. It provides a platform to share best practices and engage directly in teacher-led research. The knowledge and experiences shared here can have an impact far beyond this room. And this is particularly important as the world around us continues to change. Technology is transforming the way we live, work, and learn. And our education system must evolve with it. Artificial intelligence offers new opportunities to support teachers and improve learning for our students. But no technology can replace the role of a dedicated and capable teacher. Technology can provide tools, but it is teachers who inspire and help students realize their full potential. Our task, therefore, is to ensure that teachers have the knowledge, tools, and support needed to prepare with a changing world. A strong education system must be equitable and holistic. It must give every child the opportunity to learn, grow, and achieve their goals. That is why I am particularly pleased to see this conference focus heavily on two critical pillars, inclusive education and vocational education. Every child, regardless of their abilities, learning differences, or background, deserves an equal opportunity to succeed. Inclusive education means recognizing that every child learns differently and ensuring that our approaches to respond to those differences. It means creating classrooms where every student feels

supported, valued, and given the opportunity to reach their potential. At the same time, we must recognize that there is no single path to success. Vocational education is equally important to the progress of our nation. We must move beyond the perception that academic education is the only measure of our nation's success. Our country needs young people with practical, technical, and vocational skills. These skills strengthen our industries, support innovation, and contribute a resilient and productive economy. Ultimately, our education system must ensure that every young person is equipped for the future. Dear educators, I want to assure you that this government deeply values your contribution. We recognize that no educational policy, curriculum, or technological tool can succeed without your dedication, skill, and passion. As you engage in discussion throughout this conference, know that your work here directly shapes the future of our nation. Every idea you refine today will shape thousands of young lives tomorrow. Thank you for your tireless devotion to our children and our future. I wish you all a successful conference. Thank you.

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Hello and welcome to PSM News in English with me, Abdullah Ahil, here on Devihira Jega Adu. First, let's look at the headlines. Malaysian Prime Minister Anwar Ibrahim accepts an invitation from President Dr. Mohamed Muiz to undertake an official visit to the Maldives. President Dr. Mohamed Muiz says that work is underway to establish easier arrangements for people who cannot afford to build a house to obtain bank loans to construct their homes. And Vice President Hossein Mohamed Latif urges Maldivians to ensure that their connection with the Holy Quran is not confined to competitions, emphasizing the vital importance of sustaining a lifelong love for the Holy Book in the people's hearts. And now the news in detail. Malaysian Prime Minister Anwar Ibrahim accepts an invitation from President Dr. Mohamed Muiz to undertake an official visit to the Maldives. The President's office stated that the Malaysian Prime Minister will visit the Maldives on the 14th and 15th of September. The invitation was extended by President Dr. Mohamed Muiz during his official visit to Malaysia in April 2025. During the visit, the Malaysian Prime Minister will meet with President Muiz, with official talks to be held between the two countries. According to the President's office, the discussions will focus on bilateral relations and strengthening cooperation in the international arena, as well as exploring new avenues for expanding cooperation across various sectors. In addition, the two leaders will witness the signing of several agreements in key areas aimed at further strengthening relations between the two countries. As part of the Malaysian Prime Minister's visit, separate courtesy calls have also been arranged with Vice President Hossein Mohamed Latif, Speaker of Parliament Abdul Rahim Abdullah, and Foreign Minister Ritisham Adam. As 58 years have now passed since the Maldives and Malaysia established diplomatic relations, close and cordial ties have been maintained between the two countries and their peoples. In addition to high-level meetings, strong cooperation and close relations have continued to develop across various areas of development. President Dr. Mohamed Muiz says that work is underway to establish easier arrangements for people who cannot afford to build a house to obtain bank loans to construct their homes. The President made the remarks while speaking on the fifth episode of the Rayatunga Adu program. Rayatunga Adu is a program launched to provide an opportunity for members of the public who wish to meet President Dr. Mohamed Muiz privately. The meetings are held once a week. As in previous weeks, members of the public who met the President this week shared their concerns and other matters they wish to raise with him. In episode 5 of Rayatunga Adu, the President met with 10 members of the general public. A major concern raised by several of those who met with the President this week was the housing situation. They raised concerns about their living conditions and the difficulties they face in meeting the requirements for flats under previous housing schemes. In response to concerns regarding housing, the President said he was confident that the housing scheme recently opened by the government would be a fair scheme that would benefit both sides. He also said that the process of awarding points was being carried out in a manner that would ensure the opportunity was given to those most deserving. One participant also raised concerns about the delay in providing water, sewerage, and road infrastructure in areas of Hulumale that have recently been reclaimed and where plots have been allocated. The participant said permission had not been granted to proceed with construction on the plots because the necessary infrastructure had not yet been completed. The President said that when residents wanted to proceed with house construction in the newly reclaimed areas of Hulumale, work was underway to establish the basic services needed to enable construction to proceed. Members of the public who participated in also raised concerns with the President about operators providing ferry services in Male. Vice President Hossein Mohamed Latif urges Maldivians to ensure that their connection with the Holy Quran is not confined to competitions, emphasizing the vital importance of sustaining a lifelong love for the Holy Book in people's hearts. Speaking as the chief guest at the opening ceremony of the 38th National Quran Recitation Competition,

0: The vice president highlighted that acquiring Quranic knowledge is a fundamental duty upon every Muslim. He stressed that it is a collective responsibility to instill the fine habit of reciting the Holy Quran in children's hearts, thereby shaping the rising generation into one that is closely bonded with Islamic teachings. The vice president noted that the national competition is not designed solely for the purpose of winning awards. Instead, he described it as a valuable opportunity to foster a deep-rooted love for the Quran among participating children from across the country while building a skilled generation well-versed in the rules of the Tajweed. The vice president also underscored the administration's strong commitment to imparting Quranic knowledge, highlighting several key achievements. Notably, the government has increased the financial allowance for Huffaz and expanded the services and role of the Center for the Holy Quran across the atolls. Alongside these initiatives, he proudly revealed that 89 Huffaz have successfully earned their certification since 2023, describing it as a matter of great national pride. He revealed that the government has further plans to spread Quranic study across the country, maintaining that the ultimate objective of all these state-led efforts is to ensure that Maldivian children are raised with fine character under the true guidance of the Holy Quran. Minister of Infrastructure, Housing and Urban Development, Dr. Abdullah Muttalib, commends Maldivian engineers for their vital role in driving national development despite operating with limited resources, describing them as national heroes working tirelessly to build the nation. Speaking at the inaugural Engineers Awards ceremony, a landmark event graced by President Dr. Mohamed Muiz, Minister Muttalib emphasized that local engineers possess high qualifications and international recognition. He noted that foreign experts frequently praise the skill and competence demonstrated across local infrastructure initiatives. Given the geographical reality of the Maldives as low-lying coral island formations, the minister highlighted that engineering projects require tailored designs that work in harmony with the delicate marine environment. He praised local professionals for executing complex harbors, airports, causeways, and land reclamation projects suited to these unique ecological constraints. The ceremony marked the first government-backed award scheme dedicated to recognizing the engineering sector, aimed at honoring technical innovation, encouraging youth to enter the profession, and promoting climate-resilient solutions. The prestigious Engineer of the Year award was conferred upon Dr. Furqan Ibrahim, a veteran professional with over two decades of expertise across engineering, research, energy, and management, currently serving at Male Water and Sewerage Company, or MWSC. Dr. Furqan also secured the Engineering Innovation, Technology, Education, and Research Award. And that's all the news we have for today. We'll be back with any further updates. Until then, I'm Abdullah Ahil from PSM News, and you're listening to the Vihiraj Jega Adu.
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6: 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Then I was a DA and a cuss. 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